0: Rocco, let's go, man.
1: Wild set piece, guys. Concentrate for this one.

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1: We agree that nature can't do without rhythm, but rhythm can get along without nature. This rhythm, a stylized spring conducted by a blue-collared man in keds and denims, is Williamsville swimming pool shaped like a baby.

look out for you. 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And then that way you let me stay, skirting the skirt like I want to. 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

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This rhythm, a stylized spring.

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this chick just a chick in a Lambo or Civic. Jump in the car, yo, it might be a mission. Cops feeling touches like we is a city. Been in them corners long enough to get dented. Smoking block work, I ain't working a minute. Fam got the rock on.

with some hitters. I get plugged in through more than a few niggas. The Molly was sweet while the Charlie was bitter. Right off the corner, the weed got delivered. You got the walk, all that nigga Doc Rivers. Making these plays, 89 on the Sixers. 3-6 Mafia sipping on scissor. New Jersey Devil tripping on that vintage. You got that thing on you, you know that I'm with ya. 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They say it's too loud, overblowing the issue. 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
1: And also.

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0: Scarecrow in a fair watching the spectacle. 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
1: Whenever you're around, you light dims. 2 cents. 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You don't wanna know what it costs to live, what it costs to hide behind eyelids. 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Pig and the rat, he put them both in the ark with the wink and the laugh. Stopped for gas in the desert like the house of sod. 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Pick up weaving through dead cars, surface to air, camouflage in a truck bed. 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
1: Great. Someone will contact you to pray with you and give you spiritual support about your situation. Thank you for contacting the National Prayer Outreach Program.

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0: 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I think I need more help. I don't think I need no more fixing. 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When I speak in my mind, I'm on demonic time. I got family and fences to mend. Every argument comes with a cost. Every dub ends up in a loss. 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I know bitches that I never talk to. I got exes, I'm still fucking raw. 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Bitch nigga, let's face it. We came up out the mud, still got dirt on our faces. Now we counting blue faces. 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I can never, it's not racist. Rather don't love my bitch, but I don't love these side hoes neither. She throwing that shit back at me and I'm catching it like I'm a wide receiver. I know these losers, you fucking ain't hitting it right, I'm Derek Jeter. Heart on my sleeve and cash in my fist. 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I can't believe it, this bitch got me breaking and breaking like this. I can't believe it, this girl got me breaking and breaking like this. Fuck.
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0: words, cause I slide the instrumental, keep the girl in the distance. Moves are very hazy, ain't the sunshine in my life, the way I did is shady.
1: Skip, hit that to get the anti-mana blue. Lines are the reason why the temple had to